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We are flying to the moon. We are flying to the moon, moon, moon. We are flying to the moon. 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We are flying to the moon.

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1: 8 de la mañana, 29 minutos en Rosario, 20 grados, 8 décimas la temperatura, cielo algo nublado con neblina. Igual fuimos recién al segundo piso de Work Cloud.
2: Sí, tremendo el ventanal. 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
2: Es el oeste ese.
1: Ah, el oeste. 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Acá

I'm saying, that's what this is all about. 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I'm saying, that's what this is all about. 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

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Watch the way we drop it in a mix timing. Rise and amplifying when we come in.

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Playing Pied Piper, follow hooks, shoot. 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

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And that's not a threat. That's me telling you how I fucking feel. 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

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You do understand who you're dealing with here, don't you? He's not just some random boyfriend. He doesn't take things like this lightly, and neither do I. He'll come and find you, and he will talk to you and tell you how you've made him and me feel. And if you don't want to meet him, then he will find you, and that's not

bounce, it's that beat, it's the vibe that we keep on the beat. Day in, day out, we working our asses off for those 9 to 5. But what we really wanna do is just vibe. So what we're gonna do now.